0: Tera.
1: You met me in LES playing pool. You held the copper cup as he chugged that Mexican mule. Recognized danger, still fell in love like a fool, cause it was worth the risk. You're the exception, you weren't the rule.

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Isolated, no visits, no hugs, no kisses, no hugs, no kisses, no touching, better listen. Just keep it clean. 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